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2: 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I'm Tony Pacelli with the 80s at 8. Bon Jovi, Genesis, Bananarama coming up this hour. Michael Jackson starts off the 80s at 8. 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

0: 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Heart of Rock and Roll, Want to Be Starting Something. Michael Jackson started off the 80s at 8. Heart of Rock and Roll off of the Sports album, 1984. The single peaked at number 6 on the Billboard Hot 100. The song was inspired by a gig the band played in Cleveland, Ohio. Cleveland at the time was known for its rock scene, but the band members defiant of this claim, believing their hometown of San Francisco had a better scene. After playing the show, Lewis relented, with initially the title phrase being, "The Heart of Rock and Roll is in Cleveland," based on a comment Lewis made to the band, but he changed it to, "The Heart of Rock and Roll is still beating." According to him, the message of the song is, there's real rock and roll in other places than L.A. or New York. Upon the suggestion of the record company, the band produced various regional versions of the single, in which, after Meditation of Detroit, at the end of the song, Lewis calls out one or more cities not in the lyrics of the album version, including New Haven, Dallas, St. Louis, and Toronto. Maybe Gemland, too. Robert Palmer coming up. It is the 80s at 8, Gem 99 and 100.
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0: Gem 99 and 100, it is the 80s at 8, and today we learned the passing of country icon Dolly Parton. She passed away at the age of 80. It was announced on Instagram by her nephew. She was a country superstar, many country hits, also a couple of crossover hits, including her duet with Kenny Rogers, Island in the Streams, written by the Bee Gees, by the way. And I figured I would play something from 1980 from the movie which she co-starred in, and that song being 9 to 5. So, a tribute to Dolly Parton, this is 9 to 5.

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0: 99-100. Madonna, Like a Prayer. Robert Palmer's Addicted to Love. Before that, Tony Pacelli, Till Midnight. Like a Prayer from Madonna was written by Madonna and Patrick Leonard. The song heralded an artistic and personal approach to songwriting for Madonna, who believed that she needed to cater more to her adult audience. Like a Prayer, pop rock, dance pop, and gospel song that also incorporates elements of funk. It does feature background vocals from a choir and also a rock guitar. The lyrics contain liturgical words that have been interpreted by some people as having dual meaning of sexual innuendo and religion. Like a Prayer was acclaimed by music critics upon its release and was a global commercial success, topping charts in 20 countries, including a number one hit on the Billboard Hot 100, topping the chart for 3 consecutive weeks. Rolling Stone listed Like a Prayer among the 500 greatest songs of all times. Updated weather forecast, Bon Jovi coming up. It's Gem 99 and 100.
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0: weather. Patchy fog overnight, mostly cloudy, low around 55. Areas of fog tomorrow morning, otherwise partly sunny, high near 80. For tomorrow night, a chance of showers and thunderstorms, partly cloudy, low around 63. And for Thursday, showers and thunderstorms in the afternoon, cloudy, high near 80.

0: 1099 to 100, Bananarama and Venus. That's all Genesis before that, and Tony Pacelli. Till Midnight Tonight, Venus, originally a big hit in 1969 by Shocking Blue, were atop the Billboard Hot 1 single. Then Bananarama decided, hey, we're going to cover it. It's been part of their repertoire for several years before they actually recorded it. They wanted to turn it into a dance tune, but they were met with resistance, I should say, from their producers at the time. They brought the idea to a new production trio, Scott Aikman Waterman, better known as Saw, and it became Bananarama's first collaboration with them. The group nearly completed recording their third studio album, True Confessions. Saw also resisted the idea of recording the song because Venus would not make a good dance song. After persistence by the group, they did relent. The track was initially produced and arranged more faithful to the Shocking Blue sound, but Shocking Blue and Bananarama, two different versions. Why? Because Bananarama said their version should sound similar to Dead or Alive, You Spin Me Round and Round Like a Record. Peter Gabriel coming up, Gem 99 and 100. It is the 80s at 8.
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0: HM 99 and 100. Joni, who's crying now? Killer Queen. Queen and Tony Pacelli till midnight. Tonight, why not mark this on your calendar, okay? Golf tournament to benefit the Triton Hose Company, number one in Tunkhannock, will be held at the Shadowbrook Resort. That will be Saturday, September 12th. The format is a four-person scramble with a shotgun start at 1 p.m. There will be prizes, raffles, contests, lunch, and more, with all the proceeds benefiting the fire department. To become a sponsor, or if you'd like to register for the tournament, you can do that first thing tomorrow morning, 570-991-0641. Music coming up from Nina after the updated weather forecast. 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
0: Patchy fog overnight, mostly cloudy, low around 55. Areas of fog tomorrow morning, otherwise partly sunny, high near 80. For tomorrow night, a chance of showers and thunderstorms, partly cloudy, low around 63. And for Thursday, showers and thunderstorms in the afternoon, cloudy, high near 80.

0: 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John Cougar Mellencamp in Small Town. 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Congratulations to him. But anyway, it was in Memphis, and he said that he could feel Elvis Presley there as he was walking the streets, just as Alana Miles does in the song. REO coming up. It's Gem 99 and 100.
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2: This is Sam Sanguidolce, Luzerne County District Attorney. Middle-aged men should take firearm safety particularly seriously. Number one, because they're most likely to have firearms. Number two, because they are statistically most likely to commit suicide with firearms. By locking up and securing their firearms, it could be the seconds needed to get them help, to have a second thought that gives them a second chance. You are not alone. You can talk to someone who cares by calling our crisis helpline. 570-829-1341.

0: 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It's Brian Adams and Cuts Like a Knife. No Doubt, Just a Girl before that, and Tony Pacelli. Till Midnight Tonight. 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
0: Northeast PA weather. Patchy fog overnight, mostly cloudy, low around 55. Areas of fog tomorrow morning, otherwise partly sunny, high near 80. For tomorrow night, a chance of showers and thunderstorms, partly cloudy, low around 63. And for Thursday, showers and thunderstorms in the afternoon, cloudy, high near 81.

0: Jim 99 and 100, Tom Petty, The Heartbreakers, Don't Do Me Like That. Cyndi Lauper's Time After Time, and Tony Pacelli Till Midnight with ZZ Top coming up. It's Jim 99 and 100.
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Peter Frampton, Show Me the Way. I'll feel your love. Started my final hour off with you, Tony Pacelli. Till midnight, Third Eye Blind coming up. 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

0: Jim 99 and 100, the Rolling Stones, and Miss You Ran So Far Away. Flock of Seagulls before that, and Tony Pacelli, Final Hour. 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
0: Patchy fog overnight, mostly cloudy, low around 55. Areas of fog tomorrow morning, otherwise partly sunny, high near 80. For tomorrow night, a chance of showers and thunderstorms, partly cloudy, low around 63. And for Thursday, showers and thunderstorms in the afternoon, cloudy, high near 80.

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0: Gem 99 and 100 in excess and Need You Tonight, Dream On, Aerosmith. Before that, Tony Pasolli, Final Hour on this Tuesday night. The Goo Goo Dolls coming up. 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
1: 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Goo Goo Dolls' Name. Before that, Time for Me to Fly Out of Here. Music all night long for you. And then Eric Peterson will jump in here at 6 a.m. tomorrow morning with a bad joke or two. Friends, here at 10. Mike is here after 3, and I'll be back with the 70s at 7. Talk to you then. This is America. 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
5: ABC News, I'm Dave Packer. Remembering the life of Dolly Parton, the beloved country music star passing away at the age of 80. A publicist revealing this evening that Parton died after bravely facing a brief battle with cancer. Nashville Mayor Freddie O'Connell remembering Parton's passion for childhood literacy through her Imagination Library program that provided free books.
6: Already kind of seeing some of those public displays of honor and grief. And I will say, I mean, it is a sad day for the city, the state. I mean, she was still very connected to her roots in East Tennessee and then, of course, the world as she was a beloved figure.
5: In a runoff election today, Darlene Graham, who was appointed to the seat following her brother Lindsey Graham's death, is the projected winner. And she'll face Democratic nominee and pediatrician Annie Andrews in November. Immediately after President Trump hit Canada with 50% tariffs, Canada striking back, imposing new tariffs on 700 U.S. imports beginning 2 weeks from today. This is ABC News.
7: Northeast PA weather. Overnight, patchy fog and partly cloudy with a low near 53. Wednesday, patchy fog early, then mostly sunny with a high near 82. Wednesday night, partly cloudy with a low near 63. And Thursday, a chance of showers and thunderstorms with a high near 83.

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2: 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Yeah! Way to go, kiddo. You passed.
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7: ABC News, I'm Dave Packer. Canada is issuing a series of retaliatory tariffs on U.S. imports. It's in response to the 50% tariffs that the Trump administration has imposed on Canadian goods coming into the U.S. Ontario Premier Doug Ford says the auto industry would be hurt the most by tariffs.
8: We're the number one customer. We buy 400% more autos than any other country. So I think we need to come up with a fair and balanced deal. We aren't enemies. We're the closest allies and friends for the last 200 years.
7: Southern Command says a U.S. task force struck another speedboat in the Caribbean that it says was involved in narco trafficking. Senator Darlene Graham, who was appointed to the seat following Lindsey Graham's death as the projected winner of Tuesday's South Carolina Republican primary runoff, setting her up to take her late brother's spot on the November ballot. Her publicist revealing late Tuesday that country music icon Dolly Parton died after bravely facing a brief battle with cancer. She was 80. This is ABC News.
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11: Overnight, patchy fog and partly cloudy with a low near 53. Wednesday, patchy fog early, then mostly sunny with a high near 82. Wednesday night, partly cloudy with a low near 63. And Thursday, a chance of showers and thunderstorms with a high near 83.

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2: 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It's the coolest polka show on the radio. 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
4: ABC News, I'm Dave Packer. We're learning more about the death of Dolly Parton. A publicist revealing late Tuesday that Parton died after bravely facing a brief battle with cancer. Fans visiting Nashville's Country Music Hall of Fame, where there is a Dolly Parton exhibit expressing their shock.
5: Always known her as a great musician, singer, actress. And after going to her exhibition here, I found out a lot more about what a generous, generous person she was and what a friend in the state of Tennessee, how much she's actually done here.
4: Dolly Parton was 80. The U.S.-Canada trade war explodes immediately after President Trump hit Canada with 50% tariffs. Canada striking back, imposing new tariffs on 700 U.S. imports beginning in less than 2 weeks. In South Carolina, Senator Darlene Graham won a special primary Republican election to fill the seat of her brother, the late Senator Lindsey Graham, for a full term. This is ABC News.
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7: Overnight, patchy fog and partly cloudy with a low near 53. Wednesday, patchy fog early, then mostly sunny with a high near 82. Wednesday night, partly cloudy with a low near 63. And Thursday, a chance of showers and thunderstorms with a high near 83.

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2: ABC News, I'm Dave Packer. Canada is issuing a series of retaliatory tariffs on U.S. imports. It's in response to the 50% tariffs that the Trump administration has imposed on Canadian goods coming into the U.S. Ontario Premier Doug Ford says the auto industry would be hurt the most by tariffs.
3: We're the number one customer. We buy 400% more autos than any other country. So I think we need to come up with a fair and balanced deal. We aren't enemies. We're the closest allies and friends.

0: For the last 200 years.
1: Southern Command says a U.S. task force struck another speedboat in the Caribbean that it says was involved in narco trafficking. Senator Darlene Graham, who was appointed to the seat following Lindsey Graham's death, is the projected winner of Tuesday's South Carolina Republican primary runoff, setting her up to take her late brother's spot on the November ballot. Her publicist revealing late Tuesday that country music icon Dolly Parton died after bravely facing a brief battle with cancer. She was 80. This is ABC News.
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4: Overnight, patchy fog and partly cloudy with a low near 53. Wednesday, patchy fog early, then mostly sunny with a high near 82. Wednesday night, partly cloudy with a low near 63. And Thursday, a chance of showers and thunderstorms with a high near 83. Yeah.

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5: ABC News, I'm Dave Packer. We're learning more about the death of Dolly Parton. A publicist revealing late Tuesday that Parton died after bravely facing a brief battle with cancer. Fans visiting Nashville's Country Music Hall of Fame, where there is a Dolly Parton exhibit, expressing their shock.
6: Always known her as a great musician, singer, actress. And after going to her exhibition here, I found out a lot more about what a generous person she was and what a friend in the state of Tennessee, how much she's actually done here.
5: Dolly Parton was 80. The U.S.-Canada trade war explodes immediately after President Trump hit Canada with 50% tariffs. Canada striking back, imposing new tariffs on 700 U.S. imports beginning in less than 2 weeks. In South Carolina, Senator Darlene Graham won a special primary Republican election to fill the seat of her brother, the late Senator Lindsey Graham, for a full term. This is ABC News.
7: Northeast PA weather. Overnight, patchy fog and partly cloudy with a low near 53. Wednesday, patchy fog early, then mostly sunny with a high near 82. Wednesday night, partly cloudy with a low near 63. And Thursday, a chance of showers and thunderstorms with a high near 83. Yeah.

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7: ABC News, I'm Dave Packer. Canada is issuing a series of retaliatory tariffs on U.S. imports. It's in response to the 50% tariffs that the Trump administration has imposed on Canadian goods coming into the U.S. Ontario Premier Doug Ford says the auto industry would be hurt the most by tariffs.
8: We're the number one customer. We buy 400% more autos than any other country. So I think we need to come up with a fair and balanced deal. We aren't enemies. We're the closest allies and friends for the last 200 years.
7: Southern Command says a U.S. task force struck another speedboat in the Caribbean that it says was involved in narco trafficking. Senator Darlene Graham, who was appointed to the seat following Lindsey Graham's death as the projected winner of Tuesday's South Carolina Republican primary runoff, setting her up to take her late brother's spot on the November ballot. Her publicist revealing late Tuesday that country music icon Dolly Parton died after bravely facing a brief battle with cancer. She was 80. This is ABC News.
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11: Overnight, patchy fog and partly cloudy with a low near 53. Wednesday, patchy fog early, then mostly sunny with a high near 82. Wednesday night, partly cloudy with a low near 63. And Thursday, a chance of showers and thunderstorms with a high near 83.

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0: Steve Miller Band, Flying Like an Eagle for you on Gem 99 and 100. It's Eric. Welcome. It is August 26th and it's National Cherry Popsicle Day. Nice. It's also National Spark the World Day. You could. Don't underestimate your abilities, man. It is Women's Equality Day. All for that. National Toilet Paper Day. You know, we'd be lost without it. Because we don't have a lot of bidets here in America. Let's face it. Don't laugh at toilet paper. And finally, National Dog Day. I love my dog. I was the guy that said, please don't get a dog. Please don't get a dog. And now I love the dog. It's a curse. I may just post a picture of myself with my dog, Kipper. I love my dog. Did I say that? Coming up, Bee Gees, Madonna, and Boston. When we're back next.
1: The Wyoming County Fair is back for 6 days from Wednesday to Monday, September 2nd to the 7th. 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The Wyoming County Fairgrounds are at mile marker 300 on U.S. Route 6, just west of Meshoppin. 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

0: That'll cut to the soundtrack to the movie of the same name from the Bee Gees, Stayin' Alive, on Gem 99 and 100. 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All right, coming up, Pilot, Prince, Van Halen, and a forecast. Got some highs and got some lows. I'll explain next.
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6: ABC News, I'm Wayne Cabot. As a veritable flood of tributes pours in, the publicist for Dolly Parton says cancer is what took her from us yesterday at 80 years old. Amanda Robinson heard about it visiting the Country Music Hall of Fame in Nashville.
7: I was teary-eyed, tried to hold it together just because you didn't want to look like a wuss. I also didn't want my husband to make fun of me.
6: Dolly Parton will be laid to rest in her private funeral. All in the Family in South Carolina, where Republican primary voters chose Darlene Graham to run for her late brother's Senate seat in November. Stock futures now are mixed ahead of today's earnings report by NVIDIA. The price of oil is falling again, down 3%, but drivers today are paying a dollar more a gallon than this time last year. This is ABC News.
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0: After a mostly cloudy morning, gradually, sun's going to start coming out later. Today, we'll see 80. Partly cloudy overnight as temps dip to 62. Showers and thunderstorms in the midday tomorrow. Temps going to hit 82. Showers, likely a thunderstorm in the wee morning hours overnight tomorrow night. We'll see about 61. And a partly sunny day with a pretty good chance of showers and thunderstorms on Friday. We'll see 80.

0: song came out originally, it didn't mean much to any of us, did it? And now we understand every word. Ouch. Bob Seger, Against the Wind on Gem 99 and 100. It is Eric. Welcome. That's Tim over there. Wednesday edition of the Big Radio Broadcast. And the jokes do not get worse. I know you think I'm kidding. I perused the first couple here and they're just god-awful. I know you're not shocked. Here we go. I was told taking money from my savings was like stealing from my future self. Well, fortunately, my future self won't be able to afford an attorney to press charges against me. If sad truth. If you ever feel that your job has no purpose, remember, currently, there's someone installing turn signals on an Audi. You know, there's also a lifeguard at the Olympic pools. I swear to God on my life. There's a killer whale learning to play the flute so it can be in the orca straw. And finally, don't mess with old people like me. Life imprisonment doesn't mean really too much of a deterrence at this point. Coming up, get it? Matchbox, that's an old joke. Matchbox 20, Fleetwood Mac in Chicago. I did a reverse there, I think, right? You're the inspiration when we're back next.
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0: started out as the guitar player for the Steve Miller Band, backup guitar player to Steve, of course. Boz Scaggs, Lowdown for you on Gem 99 and 100. Hey, the TV show exhibition for The Office, love that TV show, is open every Wednesday, and it runs through Sunday 11 to 5, so it's open today, and it'll run through next October, not even this one, next one. Everhart Museum in Scranton, it is an immersive four-room exhibition celebrating the beloved sitcom that turned a modest paper company in Scranton itself into pop culture icons. You can now explore The Office and how it evolved from a small screen mockumentary in England, yes it did, to a cultural touchstone. Yeah, the exhibition highlights Scranton's starring role, and it really did if you watch the show. From its fictional portrayal as the home of Dunder Mifflin to the real-world affection shown by fans across the globe. You know, people come here from all over the world, I'm not kidding, to see this stuff. I mean it. I've been there. People have talked to me. Don't ask. I'm serious. Warren Zevon, Steve Winwood on the way, the Bangles, and some celebrity birthdays we must discuss next.
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0: wrote that song on a bet. They bet he couldn't. He did. Werewolves of London's Warren Zevon there for you on Jim 99 and 100. Hey, it's Eric. Welcome to the big radio broadcast. It's August 26th. And if it's your birthday, hey, happy birthday. You'll be happy to know that you do share your birthday with a whole bunch of famous people, such as he's known for his roles in MTV's Teen Wolf and the Maze Runner series. His name, Dylan O'Brien. Born in 1970, I thought I would skip over a few here. The award-winning actress, comedian, celebrated for her roles in Bridesmaids, Spy, and The Heat. One of the funniest people, not only now, but I have ever seen, ever. Her name, Melissa McCarthy. This guy, born in Los Angeles, is an acclaimed actor known for his role, and it was a good one, in Captain James T. Kirk role in Star Trek, the reboot. He was also in Wonder Woman, Jack Ryan, Shadow Recruit, and Unstoppable. He was excellent in Wonder Woman, too. His name, Chris Pine. And born in New York City, this guy gained fame as a child actor in the movie Home Alone. He tried music, he tried other artistic stuff, but really he's an actor. His name, Macaulay Culkin. And if it's your birthday too, happy birthday again from all of us at Gem 99 and 100. On the way, Bowie, Clapton, Billy Joel, and a forecast with highs and lows. Details next.
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2: ABC News, I'm Wayne Cabot. Funeral services for Dolly Parton expected to be private after she died following a brief fight with cancer. What's very public, how much so many loved her. Like Ruth Fry, vacationing in Tennessee.
3: We've known her all our life, and we just loved her to death. She's a very sweet person, and she's going to be really missed.
2: Songwriter, singer, actress, business leader, Dolly Parton passing away at age 80. Canada officially launching its response to President Trump's new 50% tariffs on billions in Canadian goods.
4: Starting on September 8th, there will be tariffs of 15, 25, and 50% on American products that go across the border imported into Canada.
2: ABC's Karen Travers, an ICE agent accused of shooting a bullet through a house door in Minnesota, hitting a man, then lying about it, could soon walk out of a Texas jail. Minnesota wants Christian Castro extradited from Texas, but so far, he hasn't been transferred. This is ABC News.
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7: After a mostly cloudy morning, gradually, sun's going to start coming out later. Today, we'll see 80. Partly cloudy overnight as temps dip to 62. Showers and thunderstorms in the midday tomorrow. Temps going to hit 82. Showers, likely a thunderstorm in the wee morning hours overnight tomorrow night. We'll see about 61. And a partly sunny day with a pretty good chance of showers and thunderstorms on Friday. We'll see 80.

0: Originally, it was supposed to be Another One Bites the Dust. Yep. And Queen said no way. Survivor wrote Eye of the Tiger, and it made them rich and famous on Gem 99 and 100. Hey, it's Eric. Welcome. Big radio broadcast here on a Wednesday, because I like saying the D because I'm weird. And there's Tim. He wrote these jokes. They're god-awful, man. I know that I say that every single day, but I don't know why I feel inclined to do it. Nobody's surprised. You'll see what I'm saying. Here we go. Congratulations on quitting your job without being escorted out of the building. Is that a statement? I didn't quit. I've been fired from other jobs. It's a long story. Whenever I take my job to the lake, the ducks try to bite him. It's because he's a purebred. I entered 10 puns in a contest to see which one would win. Not one pun in 10 did. Score one for Tim. And finally, I realized why you can't hear psychiatrist in the bathroom. Because the P is silent. Coming up, funny, Heart, Cher, Santana. Next.
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We're just kind of easing into a Wednesday here, aren't we? And I am glad you're here. You're perfectly on time, as usual. My name's Eric. Thanks for coming. Journey on the way, Nickelback. Right now, John Lennon on Gem 99 and 100. Hi there.

0: Song's called Lights. The band's called Journey on Gem 99 and 100. Polka Maniac back again. I think he starts getting ready like today. And I don't blame him. He's been on the radio for 50 years playing music. Polka music in particular. You know what I've done for 50 years? Nothing. Breathe and maybe complain. His name's Carl Simchina, and Sunday morning, 9 to 11, the Polka Connection is here with great polka music, tidbits about the artists, and dedications to his faithful fans like my friend Jason in West Scranton. If you have a request or dedication, send it 2 weeks in advance to polka at gem99and100.com. Every Sunday morning, he is here 9 to 11. I love his promos. Have you heard them? With mirth and merriment. Tell me the last time you heard that in a promo. Never, because Carl's awesome. Right here at Gem 99 and 100. On the way, Fleetwood Mac, Madonna, Aerosmith, and a forecast that's got some highs and lows. I'll explain.
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2: ABC News, I'm Wayne Cabot. As fans around the world remember Dolly Parton after she passed away at the age of 80, we're also hearing how she wanted to be remembered. Here's ABC's Sophie Flay.
3: She was asked way back in 1982 what she would want her tombstone to say.
4: I want the tombstone to say, she should be lying here. I don't know where she went.
2: Dolly Parton dying after what her publicist says was a short battle with cancer. And in true Dolly spirit, her theme park, Dollywood, will be open today. The site saying the show must go on. South Carolina Senator Darlene Graham winning the Republican nomination for a full term of her own after being appointed to take the seat left vacant after her brother Lindsey Graham died.
5: Thank you, Lindsey, for your service to South Carolina and to this country. It's just not the same without you here.
2: At least three Americans are counted among the nearly 400 people missing after violent flash flooding in Nepal. This is ABC News.
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7: After a mostly cloudy morning, gradually, sun's going to start coming out later. Today, we'll see 80. Partly cloudy overnight as temps dip to 62. Showers and thunderstorms in the midday tomorrow. Temps going to hit 82. Showers, likely a thunderstorm in the wee morning hours overnight tomorrow night. We'll see about 61. And a partly sunny day with a pretty good chance of showers and thunderstorms on Friday. We'll see 80.

0: seems almost hard to believe, but she wrote that in 1973 because the band was facing financial collapse. They made $800 a gig. Yikes. Landslide. Stevie Nicks, Fleetwood Mac, of course, on Gem 99 and 100. Hey, it's Eric. Welcome. There's Tim over there. He writes the jokes. That's the only excuse I've got. They're awful. I previewed them again today. God almighty. Here we go. I was told taking money from my savings was like stealing from my future self. Well, fortunately, my future self won't be able to afford an attorney to press charges against me. If you ever feel that your job has no purpose, remember this. Currently, there is someone installing a turn signal on an Audi. There's also a lifeguard at the Olympic swimming trials. I swear to God on my life. There's a killer whale right now learning to play the flute so it can be in the orchestra. I don't get it. And finally, don't mess with old people like me, buddy. Life imprisonment really isn't much of a deterrent at my age. Coming up, that's an age joke. I like it. Dire Straits, Doobie Brothers, and Go West. When we're back next.
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Hey, it's National Dog Day today. Let me ask you, are you like me and you think that a dog's name or a pet's name is important? Like, you pick it out not quite with the seriousness of its son or daughter, but I don't like it when they call, like, the dog Carl. Yeah, my dog's named Kipper. Cool, right? 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

0: singer John Hall wrote that song in 10 minutes. No relation to Daryl Hall of Hall & Oates, by the way. Orleans, Still the One on Gem 99 and 100. 1975, that song. Sheesh. The Church of Our Lady of the Abingtons, they're going to have their annual summer, I guess it's a fall fest, right? A fall festival. Yep, it's going to be held Saturday and Sunday, September 19th and 20th on the church grounds, Seminary Road in Dalton. Festival hours are 5 to 10 Saturday with the pork barbecue that'll make you melt. And music by Mega Band Duo. 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Great stuff. 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

baby, he did not have a stutter. He didn't. He did that on purpose. And it kind of worked. Bachman-Turner Overdrive. You ain't seen nothing yet on Gem 99 and 100. August 26th, if it's your birthday, happy birthday. You happen to share it with a bunch of famous people, such as the Los Angeles-born actor acclaimed for his role as Captain James T. Kirk in the Star Trek series reboot. It was the film. It is so good. And he was also fantastic in Wonder Woman, decent in Jack Ryan's Shadow Recruit, and unstoppable. His name, Chris Pine. This guy, known for his roles in MTV's Teen Wolf and the Maze Runner film series, his name, Dylan O'Brien. This lady, I tell you, is one of my favorites. She is an award-winning comedian, actress, and celebrated for her roles in the movies Bridesmaids, The Heat, and my favorite of hers, Spy. If you haven't seen it, you'll cry laughing. Her name, Melissa McCarthy. And this New York City-born guy, born in 1980, gained a lot of fame as a child star in the movie, maybe you heard of it, Home Alone. He tried music and other stuff, but that was really where he was at. His name, Macaulay Culkin. And if it's your birthday, too, happy birthday again from all of us at Gem 99 and 100. Send us your birthdays. Quick link right there at our website. All right, Elton John going to kick the music off when we're back. And a forecast with some highs and lows, I guess. Tell you next.

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3: ABC News, I'm Wayne Cabot. The funeral expected to be small and private for a woman who was larger than life, Dolly Parton, passing away from cancer at the age of 80. ABC's Will Reeve in her home state of Tennessee in Pigeon Forge outside Dollywood.
4: People laying flowers at various places around this region for Dolly, and surely more of that will continue as people continue to pay their respects to the one and only Dolly Parton. She is an icon around the world, but this is what she called home.
3: In a cosmic coincidence, whenever the next tropical storm spins up in the Atlantic, the next name on that list is Dolly. South Carolina Republicans picking a familiar name in the Senate primary runoff, Darlene Graham, winning the nod to run for a full term after the death of her brother, Senator Lindsey Graham. At least three Americans are among nearly 400 people missing in massive floods in Nepal. Testimony wraps up today in the trial of the Massachusetts mom accused of killing her three children. This is ABC News.
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7: After a mostly cloudy morning, gradually, sun's going to start coming out later. Today, we'll see 80. Partly cloudy overnight as temps dip to 62. Showers and thunderstorms in the midday tomorrow. Temps going to hit 82. Showers, likely a thunderstorm in the wee morning hours overnight tomorrow night. We'll see about 61. And a partly sunny day with a pretty good chance of showers and thunderstorms on Friday. We'll see 80.

0: know if you heard this. I read in an interview those four little taps before the guitar solo from Eddie Van Halen. They don't know what those are. They left them in because it kind of works, but nobody knows. Nobody. Michael Jackson beat it on Gem 99 and 100. Hey, it's Eric. That's Tim. Time for some Wednesday really bad dad jokes. They are bad today. Do you even try anymore? I mean, do you even really try? No, you don't. Good for you. Here we go. Don't mess with old people like me. Why? Life imprisonment isn't much of a deterrent at my age. Whenever I take my dog to the lake, the ducks really try to bite him. Why? Because he's purebred. I entered 10 puns in a contest to see which one would win, but not one pun in 10 did. Finally, I realize why you can't hear psychiatrists in the bathroom, because the P is silent. Coming up, Uncle Cracker, Queen, and you two. When the music's back next.
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Jump 99 and 100 with Rod Stewart. Hello, you. I am Fran Pantuso. Happy middle of the week Wednesday. First of all, thank you for all of your thoughtful and wonderful birthday wishes yesterday. I had a fabulous day. I have music on the way from Tears for Fears, but right now it is George Michael. You've got to have faith on Jump 99 and 100.

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A lot of people told them you'll never make it as a pop rock group with an orchestra, but hey, who's laughing now? 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

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Sunshine in the forecast and temps a little bit warmer, just the way I like them. Full forecast is coming up and Madonna is next.

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2: Partly cloudy with patchy fog overnight with a low of 56. Tomorrow, patchy fog in the morning, then sunshine and a high of 81. Tomorrow night, partly cloudy skies with a low of 63. And for Thursday, there's a chance of showers and thunderstorms with a high near 82.

0: From 99 and 100 with TTD, Terrence Trent D'Arby. Calling all members of the class of 1976 from Bishop Hafey High School in Hazleton. You're having your 50-year reunion. They would like you to attend. It's coming up on September 12th. 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So if you are a member of the class, please visit hafey76.com for more information. And by all means, you'll be happy that you did get to that 50-year class reunion. Music on the way. I'm sure to bring back some memories from Boston.
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I am Fran Pantuso. Get ready. We're headed to Fran's Cafe, where music is on the menu, one great song after another. 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

0: Gem 99 and 100 with Fleetwood Mac at Friends Cafe. Okay, let's get you some winning on a Wednesday with Text for Treasure and the Pennsylvania Lottery. As you know, I'm a huge fan of ice cream. But today, we're celebrating something just as good. It's National Cherry Popsicle Day. When was the last time you had a popsicle? As kids, we would even just rub the cherry popsicles all over our lips so it looked like we had lipstick on, okay? I digress, going back to a childhood memory. We're celebrating National Cherry Popsicle Day. So if you would like to try and win with Text for Treasure, text me the words cherry popsicle to 877-GEM-0104. That's 877-436-0104. Maybe you will win that 6-stack of tickets from the Pennsylvania Lottery with tons of chances to win. The Pennsylvania Lottery benefits older Pennsylvanians every day. You must be 18 years of age or older to play. Please play responsibly. 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When it is safe to do so, text me the words cherry popsicle as we celebrate it nationally today with Text for Treasure at Friends Cafe, giving out cherry popsicles. I have Billy Joel coming up next.
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They're at the top of Taylor Hill in Taylor. 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Our forecast, we do have some showers, maybe a thunderstorm for tomorrow, but not ruling out sunshine either. My tomato plants and cucumbers could use a little watering. Full forecast is on the way, and I've got Denise Williams next at Friends Cafe.

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8: Partly cloudy with patchy fog overnight with a low of 56. Tomorrow, patchy fog in the morning, then sunshine and a high of 81. Tomorrow night, partly cloudy skies with a low of 63. And for Thursday, there's a chance of showers and thunderstorms with a high near 82.

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Supertramp at Fran's Cafe. I am Fran Pantuso, your sous chef today, serving up some great music. Well, Cher has stated that her upcoming studio record will probably, and that's in quotes, probably be her final album, expressing excitement over the new material while she's been working to finish the project she had started. It's the second part of her memoir. An official release date has not yet been locked in or announced. Can't wait for that. It is Cher on Gem 99 and 100 at Friends Cafe.

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5: ABC News, I'm Wayne Cabot. You might be seeing more kids' faces now that Meta has agreed to limit Facebook and Instagram access to its youngest users. ABC's Jim Ryan.
6: Going forward, kids under 18 will be limited by the apps themselves to only 2 hours of screen time per day on Facebook and Instagram, and none overnight or during school hours. In a statement, Meta said, quote, "We want to get this right for parents and teens." And it urged TikTok and YouTube to adopt similar changes to their platforms.
5: Also going away for kids, likes, reactions, cosmetic filters that change faces and bodies. 25 states suing the U.S. Postal Service now, challenging the new rule, letting it regulate mail-in voting. A flood, caused by reason still not clear, has at least 70 people dead and hundreds more missing in a tourist area of Nepal. Americans among the missing. And just in, the State Department pausing all processing of immigrant visas after a judge vacated the Trump ban on visas for 75 countries.
7: Northeast PA weather.
0: Partly cloudy with patchy fog overnight with a low of 56. Tomorrow, patchy fog in the morning, then sunshine and a high of 81. Tomorrow night, partly cloudy skies with a low of 63. And for Thursday, there's a chance of showers and thunderstorms with a high near 82.

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0: 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Bob Seger.

Tom Petty and the Heartbreakers at Fran's Cafe. I am Fran with a request for everyone at the Do It Center doing some of their best work with us today on The Job with Jem. It is Blondie at Fran's Cafe.

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Gem 99 and 100 with Heart and Crazy on You. I'm just crazy for you for spending your Wednesday afternoon with me. I am Fran Pantuso. Coming up, Tracy Chapman is on the way, but right now it is You Too on Gem 99 and 100. We're coming up. We will check out the car activities calendar, and it looks like Mother Nature is going to fully cooperate with these car shows and cruises on the way. We'll check them out coming up, the car activities calendar on Gem 99 and 100. See the

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0: Stevie Nicks on Gem 99 M100, Edge of 17. I celebrated a birthday yesterday, and now I am on the edge of all kinds of senior citizens discounts. And I'm pretty happy about that, too. All right, let's check out the car activities calendar. Coming up on Friday, the Pocono Mountain Street Rods are having their Friday Night Cruise. It's at the Viewmont Mall in Scranton. Free admission, music, and awards. Goes on from 6 until 9 p.m. On Saturday, Springbrook Congregational Church has their fifth annual car show. It takes place at 209 Beach Road. That's in Springbrook. Goes on from 11 a.m. until 3 p.m. That is on Saturday. Got another one that's coming up on Saturday. This is the Motors at the Mall show. It's going to be their first ever Motors at the Mall auto show. Previously, Cars and Cones in Drums, bringing classic and modern made cars all together for one unforgettable show. This is going to be pretty fabulous. Come and check out some timeless classics to today's modern built cars. This show is all about horsepower, history, and showing off all of these beautiful vehicles. This is going to be something. It takes place Saturday, goes on from noon until 5 p.m. It is at the Laurel Mall. That's Route 93. It's in West Hazleton. Motors at the Mall. I like it. A few activities on the car activities calendar brought to you by Gem 99 and 100. And Mother Nature looks like she's giving us the thumbs up for the forecast. We do have a couple of showers, but nothing is going to be rained out. Full forecast is coming up, and the Steve Miller Band is next.
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0: 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The Wyoming County Fairgrounds are at mile marker 300 on U.S. Route 6, just west of Meshoppin. Look for the Gem Van and Banner near the main exhibit hall. 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Dominic's Equipment Rental, Apple Wagon Antiques, Procter & Gamble Mahoopany, Monk Heating and Air Conditioning, and Brian Burke Auctions.
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5: Partly cloudy with patchy fog overnight with a low of 56. Tomorrow, patchy fog in the morning, then sunshine and a high of 81. Tomorrow night, partly cloudy skies with a low of 63. And for Thursday, there's a chance of showers and thunderstorms with a high near 82.

0: Jump 99 and 100 with the Beatles. Oh, a classic favorite, Let It Be. So not this weekend, but the following weekend. Oh, get out and enjoy La Festa Italiana. They're celebrating the 50th anniversary of its founding. Has it been 50 years? Well, obviously it is. They're offering 4 days of food, culture, and music over the Labor Day weekend. That's September 4th through the 7th, right on Courthouse Square in the heart of downtown Scranton. Don't miss it. La Festa Italiana. They've got a porchetta sandwich there that is out of this world. Got to get to La Festa. A reminder, a yummy reminder, might I add, from Jump 99 and 100. I have Avril Lavigne coming up next.
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38th special on Jump 99 and 100. I am Fran Pantuso, super delighted you and I are sharing a Wednesday afternoon together. So you might be able to see that full moon coming up. I think it's on Friday. I'll check that out for us. It's King Harvest, Dancing in the

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0: Jeb 99 and 100 with Leonard Skinnerd, Sweet Home Alabama. I am Fran, and he's from the South. Well, Southern Hazleton, I believe. Tony Piselli. He's got the best 70 songs ever. Join him tonight, 7 o'clock. The Professor, not only songs, but he's got the stories that are just tremendous. Tony Piselli, 7 o'clock tonight. Great 70 songs on Gem 99 and 100. Coming up, I've got Queen, but Genesis is next.
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0: So Rod Stewart had canceled the remaining dates of his one last time U.S. farewell tour. All of those August dates are canceled after he underwent a routine coronary stent procedure. But word has it, he's doing really well. 81 years old, still out there performing. I love it. I've got more chances for you to win tomorrow with Text for Treasure and the Pennsylvania Lottery. Maybe you scooping up some of those tremendous lottery tickets and becoming a big winner. Let's think big. Another chance to win tomorrow at Friends Cafe on Gem 99 and 100. Forecast, not so bad. We do have a couple of showers, maybe a thunderstorm for tomorrow, but sunshine too. All the details, full forecast coming up, and Human League is next.
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5: Partly cloudy with patchy fog overnight with a low of 56. Tomorrow, patchy fog in the morning, then sunshine and a high of 81. Tomorrow night, partly cloudy skies with a low of 63. And for Thursday, there's a chance of showers and thunderstorms with a high near 82.

0: Jam 99 and 100 with Madonna, Like a Prayer. I've heard a few prayers and a few requests for divine intervention on the golf course. That leads me to tell you about a golf tournament that's coming up to benefit the Triton Hose Company number one in Tunkhannock. It's being held at Shadowbrook Resort, coming up on Saturday, September 12th. Now, the format is a four-person scramble with a shotgun start. That's at 1 o'clock. There'll also be prizes, raffles, contests, lunch, and more, and all the proceeds benefit the fire department. Now, to become a sponsor or to register for the tournament, just call 570-991-0461. It's coming up on September 12th, a great event. A reminder from Gem 99 and 100. I've got Don Henley next.
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Rolling Stones on Jump 99 and 100, Brown Sugar. Well, my sweets, it is just about time for me to depart. I am Fran Pantuso. I love you for listening. Mike Moran is coming in next, and he will have a brand new forgotten oldie. Oh, that reminds me to remind you that Mike does take requests for the forgotten oldie. Maybe you have a song that's on your mind, it's in your heart. You want it to be featured on Mike's forgotten oldie. That can happen. Just go to gem99and100.com, click on the personalities, and fill out that form that is attached to Mike Moran's page for your favorite forgotten oldie. He would love to hear from you. Mike Moran is coming in next. You enjoy the rest of your Wednesday. I will see you tomorrow as you and I share a Thursday together on Gem 99 and 100. It is the Thompson Twins.

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0: Sing us a song, you piano man. There's Billy Joel at Gem 99 and 100. Kicking off the show this afternoon, Belinda Carlisle, Heaven is a Place on Earth. It's so humid today, it does not feel like heaven out there, but maybe I can make things better. I've got Northeast PA's greatest hits right up until 7 o'clock, and just about an hour from now, a great forgotten oldie in tribute to Dolly Parton. So stick around for that. Loverboy right after this.
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0: Rolling Stone magazine named Jimi Hendrix as the greatest guitarist in rock history. Eric Clapton, Jimmy Page, Keith Richards, Chuck Berry, Stevie Ray Vaughan, and Ry Cooder also made the top 10 list. Also on this day in 1987, Sonny Bono, who once said he'd never voted until he was 53, announced that he was running for mayor of Palm Springs, California. He won the election in 1988 and went on to win a seat in Congress in 1996. And that's what happened on this date in music history. In just a couple of minutes, we'll take a look at your weather forecast, and then we'll do a little R-O-C-K-I-N-G in the USA. Stick around.
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0: 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Mostly cloudy tonight, low 65 degrees. Tomorrow, showers and thunderstorms are likely with a high near 83. Showers and thunderstorms again on Thursday night, low 64. And for Friday, mostly sunny with a high near 81. Yeah.

That's a Guess Who, an American woman here at Gem 99 and 100. Speaking of American women, let me tell you about one of my favorites. I call her my buddy, my pal. That would be Fran Pantuso. She's on the air from 10 a.m. until 3 p.m. every weekday. And why do I call her my buddy, my pal? Well, here's what a pal does for you. Yesterday was Fran's 26th birthday, and they had a big party for her well before I got to work, and there was cake. And there were salespeople there. So that usually means there ain't going to be nothing left. Fran hid a piece of cake for me. Happy birthday, Fran, from me, and thank you so much. On the way, we've got music from Shannon. John Fogerty coming up as well.

John Fogerty's return to the top 40 back in the 1980s. That was the old man down the road here on Gem 99 100. Coming up just after 4 o'clock, our tribute to Dolly Parton on the Forgotten Oldies. Stick around for that. REM now, the one I love, Gem 99 100.

M99 and 100 is WGMF Oliphant Scranton, WGMA Hazleton Wilkes-Barre, and WGMM Tunkhannock. 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

Jim 99 and 100. You know, today would be a wonderful day for a margarita, wouldn't it? That's Jimmy Buffett. It is just after 4 o'clock, and today on The Forgotten Oldie, as we remember singer-songwriter Dolly Parton, who passed away yesterday at the age of 80, we're featuring a hit song that started out intended for Motown, but after a weird coincidence became one of Dolly's most famous collaborations. Near the end of the disco era, the Bee Gees had been clearly labeled by the majority of the listening public as a disco group, even though they had been on the Billboard charts since 1967 and would continue to chart into the 90s, well before and after the dance music. Well, with the disco brand hanging over them, the brothers Gibb turned their attention to songwriting for others. They came up with a great rhythm and blues song intended for Marvin Gaye or Diana Ross to record. But that didn't happen. Islands in the Stream was offered to Kenny Rogers, who, while in the studio, was not satisfied with the song. It just didn't sound right. As a matter of fact, on more than one occasion, he said he even hated it. After 4 days of trying to get it right, Barry Gibb said what they really needed was a Dolly Parton to make it right. Rogers' manager, Ken Cragen, said, "Hey, I just saw her shopping downstairs and went to get her." This story was relayed by Rogers himself on a late-night talk show. The song spent 2 weeks at number one on the country charts, 2 weeks at number one on the Billboard Hot 100, and 4 weeks on top of the adult contemporary chart. So, with a little help from his friend Dolly Parton, here's Kenny Rogers with Islands in the Stream, your forgotten oldie in honor of Dolly Parton today on Gem 99 and 100.

Jam 99 and 100, that was the mega hit for Dolly Parton and Kenny Rogers, Islands in the Stream, a number one smash from 1983. It actually spent 25 weeks, almost half a year, on the charts, and it was a song that almost didn't happen for him, but for the help from Dolly. It was in that recording session that they became friends. One more quick story about Kenny. He tells of when he snuck into a bar in Las Vegas where impersonators perform famous people's songs. He went on stage with a Dolly Parton impersonator, whom he said was terrific, and after it was finished, the manager told him he was better than the real Kenny Rogers. Well, I don't think any impersonator could do her justice. Our Dolly passed away yesterday at the age of 80. Well, today we also note the passing of singer and actor Tim Curry. Now, you might remember him from The Hunt for Red October, but his entrance to the big screen came through a castle gate. That of one Frank Enfurter, a cross-dressing alien from the planet Transsexual Transylvania. The film Rocky Horror Picture Show was a send-up of classic monster movies that became a cult classic, which, by the way, played every weekend at theaters in Scranton and Wilkes-Barre. I was there. I introduced the film. What you may not know is that Tim Curry released a single in 1979, which barely cracked the Hot 100. Here's a little

the late Tim Curry with I Do the Rock from 1979. He passed away today. He was 80 years old as well. Join us again tomorrow just after 4 for another great lost hit on the Forgotten Oldie right here on Gem 99 and 100.

0: That's Matthew Wyler, Break My Stride, here at Gem 99-100. Mike Moran on the air on this Wednesday afternoon. Don't forget, coming up at 7 o'clock tonight, the professor of the radio station, that would be one Tony Pacelli. You will learn something from that guy, because he knows so much about music and record labels and stuff. So listen to Tony tonight, 7 to midnight, right here on Gem 99-100. An ABC News update coming up in just a moment or two. We'll take a look at your weather forecast, and then it's the Beatles.
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4: ABC News, I'm Michelle Franzen. A court hearing set for tomorrow for the Kennedy Center's fate. New court filings by the Justice Department claiming the performing arts facility could face financial fallout and structural decline if a judge blocks renovation plans and Donald Trump's name is not allowed on the facade. ABC's Catherine Falder says more.
5: The Justice Department argues that that actually has benefited the Kennedy Center, Trump's name on the outside of the building, despite reporting from the Washington Post that actually has reported that ticket sales have been down. I'm sure the judge will have questions about that as well.
4: Brian Koberger granted a new hearing in his bid to reverse his guilty plea in the stabbing murders of four Idaho college students in 2022. Koberger initially said he was innocent, but admitted to the killings and pleaded guilty in July 2025. He's serving four consecutive life sentences. A judge setting a new hearing for June of next year. On Wall Street this hour, stocks are mixed in afternoon trading. This is ABC News.
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0: Mostly cloudy tonight, low 65 degrees. Tomorrow, showers and thunderstorms are likely with a high near 83. Showers and thunderstorms again on Thursday night, low 64. And for Friday, mostly sunny with a high near 81. Yeah.

0: the Hooters and we danced at Gem 99 and 100. Good news for Hooters fans. They are back in the studio. Mike Moran here on your Wednesday afternoon, and I'm looking at the calendar. It's a little over a week away. La Festa Italiana is coming back to Courthouse Square in Scranton. That will be Labor Day weekend, September 4th through the 7th. It's their golden anniversary celebration. Admission free, and it's 4 days of continuous live music, vintage sports cars, over 70 vendors. They've got amazing treats like hand-rolled cannoli and sausage and peppers and other foods I don't want to talk about now because I'm stuck in the studio. They've got the Captain James Minicozzi Memorial 5K on Saturday morning and the traditional Italian Mass at the Cathedral of St. Peter on Sunday. 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If you want more information, race registration, or event schedules, just go to LaFestaItaliana.org. Coming up in a couple of minutes, it's a different kind of food. It's meatloaf. 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

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Lots and lots of tunes before the commercials return. ELO coming up. 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

0: Wrapping up the Gem 99 and 100 commercial-free drive at 5 on this Wednesday afternoon. That's Def Leppard and Pour Some Sugar on Me. My luck, if I asked you to do that, there'd be fire ants and black bears in the neighborhood that day. We'll do it again tomorrow just after 4:30. Lots and lots of music and no commercials on the Gem 99 and 100 commercial-free drive at 5. 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That, of course, is with Casey Kasem. 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
3: 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The Polka Connection is brought to you in part by Tarnowski's Kielbasa in Nanticoke, Benarski Furniture in Plymouth, the Flory Insurance Agency in Clark Summit, Revelation Lifestyle and Mobility Center in West Pittston, Jimbo's Freeland Party Beverage in Freeland, and the Polish Connection Restaurant in Plymouth. 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
5: ABC News, I'm Michelle Franz, and the death toll rapidly rising in Nepal following catastrophic flooding. More than 150 are dead. More than 400 others are missing, including 47 American tourists. Here's ABC's Lama Hassan.
6: The flood was so powerful, so destructive, it washed away everything in its path, villages and damaging roads. The flood hitting early on Wednesday morning, just north of Nepal's capital, Kathmandu.
5: In Massachusetts, prosecutors in the murder trial of Lindsay Clancy resting their rebuttal case. The mother is charged with the killing of her three children. Defense attorneys argue she was suffering from postpartum psychosis. Closing arguments set to begin tomorrow. Changes coming to Meta in a new tentative landmark settlement. 52 state attorneys general, except for Florida and New Mexico, signing on to the proposal to settle claims that Facebook and Instagram were designed to be addictive and posed a mental health to minors. The social media giant agreeing to pay $18 billion to make major changes and add protections to its apps. This is ABC News.
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7: Northeast VA weather.
0: Mostly cloudy tonight, low 65 degrees. Tomorrow, showers and thunderstorms are likely with a high near 83. Showers and thunderstorms again on Thursday night, low 64. And for Friday, mostly sunny with a high near 81.

Jam 99 and 100 Philadelphia Freedom from Elton John. The man is an EGOT. You know what that means? EGOT, a winner of an Emmy, Grammy, Oscar, and Tony. There are only 28 people who have achieved that, and Elton John is one of them. Coming up in just a couple of minutes, another guy who's very accomplished. That would be Prince. When Doves Cry, right after this.

0: visit DennisonSupply.com.
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That's the studio from Phil Collins, Gem 99 100. Joan Jett before that, I Hate Myself for Loving You. It's Mike Moran, final hour of my show. It turned out to be a really nice day in Northeast PA. And I hate that the hours are getting shorter and that the sun is going down a little bit earlier. But there should be some daylight left for me to play after 7 o'clock when Tony Facelli takes over. Coming up in a couple of minutes, got some Foreigner. They're hot-blooded. Dead or Alive, You Spin Me Right Round Like a Record, Baby. That's coming up as well.

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Northeast PA's greatest hits.

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0: Mickey from Tony Basil here at Gem 99 and 100. Got this reminder for you. Hazleton Power presents their 2026 Hazleton Children's Festival. It's coming up this Sunday, August 30th, 11 a.m. to 6 p.m., happening at the Hazel Township Community Park. It's a fun family event. It highlights the unique and abundant opportunities, activities, and businesses that serve and benefit the youth of the greater Hazleton area. Lots of free activities, food vendors, tricky trays. They'll have touch a truck and so much more. Food trucks will stick around till dusk, and the event wraps up with a giant fireworks display over Lake Irena at 8:30. On the way, an ABC News update and a check on your weather forecast, and then a little bit of heart and soul from Huey Lewis in the news.
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0: Tom Sufi Burich has more from the foreign desk.
1: The Nepalese tourism board is saying that about 400 tourists are missing right now, including 47 Americans. That gives you a sense of how this could evolve in the coming hours and days. There is complete devastation across a pretty wide area of Nepal, a wall of muddy water packed with debris cascading down through that mountainous remote area.
0: Witness testimony and the evidence portion of the Lindsay Clancy trial has concluded in Massachusetts. The mother is charged with killing her three children in 2023. Her attorneys argue she had postpartum psychosis and did not receive adequate medical treatment. Closing arguments set to begin tomorrow. The brewing trade war between the U.S. and Canada showing no signs of ending. Canada vowing retaliatory hikes on American goods starting in September. This is ABC News.
2: Northeast PA weather. Mostly cloudy tonight, low 65 degrees. Tomorrow, showers and thunderstorms are likely with a high near 83. Showers and thunderstorms again on Thursday night, low 64. And for Friday, mostly sunny with a high near 81.

0: Former soap opera heartthrob Rick Springfield and Jesse's Girl at Gem 99 and 100. 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Check her out tomorrow. It's Fran Pantuso every weekday right here on Gem.
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I'm going home to play with my dog because it's International Dog Day. So, Pax, I'm on my way. Here's Soft Cell Now, Tainted Love, Gem 99 and 100.

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2: 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I'm Tony Piselli with the 70s at 7. Toto, Wings, CCR coming up this hour. 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

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Heat Wave, The Groove Line, Carry On My Wayward Son. Kansas started off the 70s at 7. Tony Pacelli, Till Midnight. Joe Walsh coming up. 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

0: 99 and 100. Joe Walsh and Life's Been Good to Me, Earth, Wind, and Fire, and September, and Tony Pacelli, Till Midnight Tonight. Written by Joe Walsh, first appeared on the soundtrack of the comedy drama film FM from 1978. The original 8-minute version was released on Walsh's 4th studio album, But Seriously, Folks, and an edited 4-minute single version peaked at number 12 on the Billboard Hot 100, remaining his biggest solo hit. Now, in the song, Walsh satirically reflects on antics and excesses of the rock stars' era. Now, he nods to drummer Keith Moon of The Who and others, quote unquote, from the song, "I live in hotels, tear out the walls, I have accountants pay for it all. My Maserati does 185, I lost my license, and now I don't drive." By the way, that was based on his own experience. 1979 Rolling Stones Record Guide called it the most important statement on rock stardom anyone has made in the late 70s. In June of 2026, CBS News included the song in its list of 250 essential American songs in the past 250 years. Joe Walsh, Life's Been Good to Me. Updated weather forecast. Toto coming up. It is the 70s at 7.
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0: Mostly cloudy overnight, low around 64. Chance of showers and thunderstorms tomorrow afternoon, partly sunny, high near 84. For tomorrow night, showers and thunderstorms, low around 63. Friday, partly sunny, high near 81. And for Saturday, sunshine, high near 81. Yeah.

0: Jeb 99 and 100 CCR. Have you ever seen the rain? Paul McCartney and Wings. Maybe I'm Amazed. Wrapping up seven in a row for the 70s at seven. Have you ever seen the rain? Written by John Fogerty. Released in December of 1970. Peaked at number eight on the Billboard Hot 100. In his review of the song for AllMusic, Mark Deming suggests that Have You Ever Seen the Rain is about the decline of political idealism of the 1960s during the Nixon administration in light of events such as the Altamont Free Concert and the Kent State shootings. However, Fogerty has said in interviews and prior to playing the song in concert that it concerns tensions with CCR themselves and the imminent departure of his brother, Tom Fogerty. The song is really about the impending breakup of Creedence, Fogerty continues. The imagery is you can have a bright, beautiful, sunny day, and it can be raining at the same time, he told Rolling Stone magazine back in 1993. New Order coming up. 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
1: The Wyoming County Fair is back for 6 days from Wednesday to Monday, September 2nd to the 7th. 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The Wyoming County Fairgrounds are at mile marker 300 on U.S. Route 6, just west of Meshoppin. 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